It's your love I'm lost in. Your love I'm lost in. Your love I'm lost in. And I'm tired of being so exhausted. Your love I'm lost in. Your love I'm lost in. Your love I'm lost in. Even

dead. Look what you made me do. Look what you made me do. Look what you just made me do. Look what you just made me do.